0: 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Año 1964. Festival de Newport en los Estados Unidos. Allí se presentaba Bob Dylan para interpretar, entre otros temas, una de sus canciones más reconocidas, Mr. Tambourine Man.
1: But his family lived up in a little mining town. He said he ran away from home 17 times and got brought back 16. At any rate, I don't think anybody needs to talk for him if Bob Dylan is within hearing distance. I hope he comes forward. Where is he? Bob, you are sitting back there.
2: Yes, yes. I hear you well. I think you have the wrong man.

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Oh, I'd love to go out fishing in a river or a creek, but I don't enjoy it half as much